0: at present. Please leave your message after the beep.
1: Hey, it's me. I know we haven't spoken in a while, but I still think about you a lot. Do you think about me? Anyways, I just wanted to let you know that I miss you.

0: 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Cultura electrónica. Música electrónica.
1: You know, I don't have anything prepared. I'm glad you brought that up, though. I think these observances are important, and as we are so far from Earth and looking, you know, the beauty of creation, I think that, for me, one of the really important and personal perspectives that I have up here is I can really see Earth as one thing. And, you know, when I read the Bible and I look at all of the amazing things that were done for us who were created, it's, you know, you have this amazing place, this spaceship. You guys are talking to us because we're in a spaceship really far from Earth, but you're on a spaceship called Earth that was created to give us a place to live in the universe, in the cosmos. Maybe the distance we are from you makes you think what we're doing is special, but we're the same distance from you, and I'm trying to tell you, just trust me, you are special. In all of this emptiness, this is a whole bunch of nothing, this thing we call the universe. You have this oasis, this beautiful place that we get to exist together. You know, all the cultures all around the world, whether you celebrate it or not, whether you believe in God or not, this is an opportunity for us to remember where we are, who we are, and that we are the same thing, and that we got to get through this together.
0: Cultura electrónica. Música electrónica.
1: You are special. 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
1: You said you hated the ocean, but you're surfing now. 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
1: Ah, bueno.
0: Let's go. Latino.
2: Su compa, yeah, Oscar, yeah. Mayo.
0: Let's go. Yeah, yeah.
3: UFPS Radio 95.2 FM, a tu lado.